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That's Brandy sitting up in my room. And speaking of sitting, you might have some money sitting somewhere with your name on it. I'll tell you how to find out if some money somewhere in the Louisiana Treasury has your name on it. Coming up after the latest from Tank, here's SZA on Q106.5.

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0: We're Baton Rouge's station for the best in R&B and throwbacks. We are Q106.5 Tank with Yes right here inside of the VIP section. Now listen, now is the kind of reminder you want to hear before it's too late. If you filed your Louisiana taxes and you're still waiting on a refund, or maybe you forgot all about it, there could be money sitting in the state's system that you can still claim. The Louisiana Department of Revenue says more than $17 million in tax refunds remains unclaimed, and thousands of taxpayers have already received letters letting them know their money is waiting. So if you got one of those notices in the mail, don't toss it to the side. You have until this coming Friday, as in tomorrow, to claim your refund before those dollars are transferred to the state's unclaimed property division. You can head over to revenue.louisiana.com/unclaimed refund and check out the instructions, or complete the notice you received and send it back. Okay? More of your favorites are on the way. I'm Tico Fox, and we are Q106.5.
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I'm Howard Hewitt. 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

Rihanna hasn't released a studio album since 2016, but somehow the hits just keep working overtime. Just ahead, we'll talk about how she's received a massive streaming milestone on Spotify. That's coming up after Victoria Monet is Genuine with Differences on Q106.5.

0: 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We are Q106.5, and listen, Rihanna really doesn't have to release an album to stay in the conversation. Her catalog is still doing numbers years later, and now she has another streaming record to add to the resume. Rihanna has become the female artist with the most songs to surpass and surpass 2 billion streams on Spotify, with 8 tracks reaching that incredible mark. And we're talking about songs that have basically become part of the soundtrack of our lives. We found Love, Umbrella, Diamonds, Stay, Love on the Brain, and more. Her catalog has now generated more than 61 billion Spotify streams collectively. Let that sink in. 61 billion. And the crazy part, we're still waiting on that 9th album. Since 2016, Rihanna has been building the Fenty empire, making major appearances, and occasionally giving fans just enough to keep everybody asking, when is this album coming? So whenever she decides to drop it, you already know the streaming numbers are going to be bananas. Okay, got more of your favorites on the way. Hang tight for Leon Thomas, Tony James, along with Ledisi. Also coming up next hour, SWV, Beyonce off the request lines, and more of your favorites. I'm Tico Fox. And
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Pharrell says your beauty routine should do more than look good. It should have a reason behind it. I'll tell you exactly what he means by that coming up. Here's Coco Jones. Here we go on Q106.5.

0: from Baton Rouge's Station 4, the best in R&B and throwbacks. We are Q106.5. I know you like it. Off the request lines, that's the latest from Johnny Gill, A Dance, A Kiss. I am Tico Fox, and Pharrell Williams is actually bringing that same intentional mindset he puts into music and fashion into skincare, believe it or not. His Human Race line has created around the idea that taking care of yourself doesn't have to mean having a complicated routine. Working with dermatologist Dr. Ellen Jones, Pharrell focused on straightforward formulas and ingredients that actually serve a purpose. And he says making something look simple can actually be the hardest part. His bigger vision, well, beauty products that perform, better formulas, and customers who really understand what they're putting on their skin. Are you willing to try something from the Human Race line? I'm in for it. You know, Pharrell's kind of fly. You know, he's not just going to give you no anything. You might be shining like a diamond. I'm just saying. Got more of your favorites on the way. Keep it locked, y'all. I'm Tico Fox, and we are Q106.
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I'll tell you how you can win tickets coming up after Jay Brown. 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

0: That's the latest from Jay Brown, late on Baton Rouge's station for the best in R&B and throwbacks. 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I'm Tico Fox, and we are Q106.5.
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2: Love King forever. Your face, tell me y'all. I like this. 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

0: 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The latest from Raheem Devine, The Pleasure Would Be Mine. It is definitely Virgo season, and they're definitely making their presence known. And somebody out there is celebrating another trip around the sun. Got to give a very special birthday shout out to Miss Jacqueline Thomas. Hope your day was filled with love and smiles. That's coming from your entire family and on my celebrity list this evening. August Alsina, celebrating his 33rd birthday on today. Solo Dolo, No More, on my list. So whether you're keeping things low-key or making some serious birthday memories, this one's for celebrating. I'm making the rest of the show your birthday soundtrack, so hang tight. More of your favorites are on the way. I'm Tico Fox, and we are Q106.5.
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0: 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Black Street Productions. We out. Ride. 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
1: 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Come on.

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2: 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Now, Mitchell, got to ask you a question. What happens if I already had an injury and I get involved in an accident? Do I still have a claim?
3: That is a great question. So we handle eggshells delicately because they're easier to break if handled carelessly, right? This is just as true for people under Louisiana law, and the principle or theory is called the eggshell plaintiff. Idea being, if the victim has a pre-existing physical condition, such as a disease, like degenerative disc disease, or some previous bodily injury, he or she could have an increased susceptibility to new injuries. The accident can also aggravate or worsen a pre-existing condition. And unfortunately, these aggravated conditions or pre-existing conditions typically make it a little bit more difficult to resolve a bodily injury claim with an insurance company. 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
9: Have you ever tried to take a screen away from your kid, only to be met with a full-blown meltdown? Well, as a father of three, believe me, I have been there. But here's the thing. It's mostly not their fault.

0: devices are literally designed to make us crave them. Science journalist Dr. Michaeline Dukleff wrote about this in her new book, Dopamine Kids. She argues that dopamine isn't actually the pleasure chemical we think it is, but instead the chemical of, quote, wanting and desire. So what does that mean? Taking screens away is rarely going to work. Your kid is just going to crave them more. What does work, she says, is in fact replacing the screen with something just as fun. Instead of telling your kids no more videos after dinner, teach them to ride a bike, do some baking, bust out game night, and start small. One screen-free night a week. I'm Dr. Sanjay Gupta, helping you live a better life.
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1: 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Let's

Throwbacks, DJ Incredibles on your radio on a Friday. Man, it is Labor Day weekend. Well, we got to get through Friday first, you know what I mean? Unless you're off already. You know what I'm saying? It is what it is. It's Friday in the city. A lot of good stuff going on this weekend. Keeping you posted.

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0: Johnny Gill checking in with a dance, a kiss. 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Bad Rouge's R&B and throwbacks. 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It's going to go away real soon. Be one of five people to win $1,000 each.
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2: 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I got Mitchell Meredith online right now. Now, Mitchell, got to ask you a question. What happens if I already had an injury and I get involved in an accident? Do I still have a claim?
3: That is a great question. So we handle eggshells delicately because they're easier to break if handled carelessly, right? 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Idea being, if the victim has a pre-existing physical condition, such as a disease, like degenerative disc disease, or some previous bodily injury, he or she could have an increased susceptibility to new injuries. The accident can also aggravate or worsen a pre-existing condition, and unfortunately, these aggravated conditions or pre-existing conditions typically make it a little bit more difficult to resolve a bodily injury claim with an insurance company. 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
0: 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Plus, we're going to give you another hot new song with My Day Butt of the Week. 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

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I'm talking about that Labor Day giveaway. Mm-hmm. It's about to go away pretty soon. Be one of five people to win $1,000 each, but you got to be in it to win it. 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

Q106.5, Baton Rouge's R&B and throwbacks, the DJ Incredibles on your radio. Fellas, I'm sorry, but here is one of those songs that you just step back and just let them have their space. Baby.

0: She's Deli to Get Out Eat all the way on this Friday, and you already know what it is. My friend, Miss Angela, is online right now. Miss Angela, first off, tell us, where are you located?
1: Mr. Lucky Soul Food Deli, 1400 Airline Highway, at the foot of the old bridge on the Baton Rouge side, inside that gas station. You never know this kind of food exists. And for those that do, you know what time it is. Dine in or carry out. We are the home of the $9.99 soul food lunch.
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0: All right, now, everybody's hungry. When are you open?
1: We're open Monday through Friday, 4:30 a.m. to 3 o'clock p.m., serving hot lunch starting at 5:30 a.m. Been on the road, been working all night, you want a meal? 5:30 a.m., you can get a hot lunch up in here. Also, we are closed this Labor Day. We close Monday.
0: All right. Now, with that being said, now, we got all that information one more time. I need that address, and then we got to have the disclaimer.
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1: Love King forever. Your face, turn me up. I like this. 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

0: 106.5 Baton Rouge's R&B and throwbacks, Raheem Devon. It's called The Pleasure Would Be Mine. DJ Incredible hanging out with you till 2 o'clock this afternoon. It's on the way right before lunch, the sandwich mix with
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0: 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We're going over to Expert Tax Pro to talk to our good friends over there. Naquil is standing by right now. Naquil, tell me about this. I did not know that they could suspend your license if you do not have your taxes done.
1: Yeah, so if you're behind on your taxes and you haven't gotten your state taxes done, yeah, they're stopping it. You're going to have your license suspended, and you're going to have to come in and get the last, whatever years it may be, the IRS and the state go back as far as 10 years for your license, and then get on a payment plan. Most of the time, you don't even need a payment plan, though. They really just need to come in, get their taxes, and they walk away with a refund. And this is usually the time of the year when they go, especially truck drivers, CDL workers. They're the ones that's attacked the most. They will garnish your wages. And most of the time, they freeze people's bank accounts, too, just to get their attention. 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And when they go back to it and you're trying to get your license reinstated, the first thing that you have to do is get your taxes prepared, because they can't put you on a payment plan without your taxes being prepared. Once I find out what's actually going on with them, I go to the state building. I sit down with them. We do a conference on that particular client. Once I find out everything that's with them, like I say, sometimes they don't even need to pay or get put on a payment plan. They just haven't filed their taxes. 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We're able to correspond with the IRS and get all the information that we need. All we need them to do is start by coming in with their ID, and let's just start with a consultation, which is free, and then we'll go from there.
0: All right, that sounds like a plan. Once again, give us that number.
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0: Baton Rouge's R&B and throwbacks, the DJ Incredible, hanging out with you. Big shout out to the Boss Lady because it is going down tonight, and all weekend long at the Boss Lady Bar and Lounge. You got to get down with the get down. This is grown folk action. 3827 Plank Road, the Southern University Jags Blue and Gold Party tonight. 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We make something happen. 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

0: 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Mitchell Meredith is online right now. Mitchell, I'm about to ask you a question, and it's one of those questions where, I mean, common sense, but let me ask it anyway. Why is it so important to not drive after having an adult beverage?
1: Look, you're absolutely right. It's common sense, you know, but considering this time of year, I think it's a great question. You know, unfortunately, we've handled some horrific cases that were caused by someone getting behind the wheel when they shouldn't have. It ruins people's lives, whether you are the one who is intoxicated or if you're the victim or their family. So it's important to know that it's, one, absolutely against the law, whether you're talking about alcohol or cannabis, right? Weed, THC. There are punitive damages that apply here, meaning those are the damages that are going to severely punish you, and they're designed to make an example so you don't do it again and others don't do it. And look, even if you drink and drive below the state limit, your reaction time is significantly decreased. We're talking about reaction time being slowed by 13 to 21%. Y'all heard me say it before, but reaction time is everything because accidents happen quick and when you least expect them to. Simply said, don't drink and drive, don't smoke and drive. You're not only putting your own life at risk, but you're putting the lives of others. And remember, if you do find yourself in a situation like this where you've been injured by someone who was intoxicated or they were on something they shouldn't have been, feel free to pick up the phone. 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
1: Q106.5, Baton Rouge's R&B and throwbacks. We are here with Dr. Cordell Paris. Yes, she is here, and she is ready. We're talking about the Twilight Center number two.
2: Number two, my longevity and wellness.
1: Yes, indeed. Now, what all do you do at the Twilight Center? Let's talk about it.
2: Let's talk about testosterone.
1: Yes, let's talk about that right quick.
2: Well, a lot of times, men and women, they don't realize that even with men, you know, just aging and the testicles are getting older, you drop your testosterone. And when you drop your testosterone, you drop your drive, right? You drop your erection. And women, too, after age 45, 50, our testosterone is produced in the adrenal gland. We don't have any testicles, right?
1: Right.
2: And with the adrenal gland, we run about 50 deciliters per milliliters. Well, you're still like 50. And men are between 300 and 1500.
1: Okay.
2: So for a woman to continue her drive, she actually needs to inject herself, do a patch, or there's an antiperspirant to increase that drive. And that's one of the reasons why women after 50 don't really like having, you know what?
1: Oh, so that's the problem.
2: Because they don't ride. The little man on the boat doesn't work anymore.
1: Oh, okay. I thought it was me. Okay,
2: yeah.
1: Dog.
2: Yeah, it wasn't about you. It wasn't about you.
1: Okay.
2: So that's something really, really simple. For women, we could actually get it tested.
1: Mm-hmm.
2: Just regular blood work, no big deal. With men, you have to actually make sure they don't have any prostate cancer. Mm-hmm. But when you give them that testosterone, it can increase the growth of abnormal cells. So once you get tested, you do a PSA, you do a prostate exam, those are easily injectable, and it brings you back to where you are. And that's one of the reasons women after age 50 don't have lean muscle anymore. They get really fat, their face gets really fluffy. So that's one of the things we do

0: the consultation when you come in for me, you know, all those things are part of weight loss, right?
1: Right.
0: Because you want to look lean and sexy as a female and lean and sexy as a male.
1: Okay.
0: So those are the fun things I did for myself.
1: Mm-hmm.
0: And I'm bringing it to Baton Rouge, which right. most people are unaware of, right?
1: Right.
0: Okay.
1: Right. So that's one thing that you do. I mean, that's kind of a one thing in a nutshell at the Twilight
0: right.
1: Zone. But, you know, there are other things that you do over there as well.
0: Right. The big thing right now is the peptides, the GLP-1s, and there's the generic for Mounjaro. And then we actually have a third one. 100%, 150%, we can have you back down where you need to be. We know everything where it comes to why you gain weight. Of course, the GLP-1s, you actually lose that in your brain, so we give it back to you. I can actually put the enzymes that are needed for the cells to actually burn more calories. I can fix your vitamin D levels, which is a big thing. We can fix your testosterone levels, which is a big thing. We can diurese all the extra fat or fluid that you may have. And we could contour and remove fat if you need to. So we really, there's no excuse really to be heavy. I mean, if you're heavy, just heavy because maybe you don't have any money. Or you're heavy because it's not a big deal for you. You're no longer interested in looking your very best.
1: Mm-hmm. So how do we get this started? How do we, you know, how do we get you into some testosterone?
0: Yeah,
1: you got to get me started. We got to make some stuff happen.
0: Just don't come after me, you know.
1: Okay.
0: We got to get one of those DJ women, you know.
1: Oh,
0: one of your groupies, you know.
1: Oh, okay, I got groupies now. Okay.
0: You do have groupies.
1: I do not, anyway.
0: You do have groupies. You do.
1: Here she go. This is supposed to be an interview. Here she go telling people business. No, but how do we get started?
0: Okay,
1: how do we get started?
0: You just had a call. So I have the main number, which is 225-757-6700. We have the other one for Twilight 2, of course, which is 810-3325. But just call the main number. Just come in for the free consult. And we actually decided to do a 25% off birthday special for anybody's birthday. Want to look good, want to do Botox, want to do Juvederm, want to get some testosterone, want to get their drive back, want to be lean. So we do have that offering on first-time comers.
1: Okay, so that number again that we can call?
0: 225-757-6700.
1: There it is. Then again, but now the Twilight Center number two, you got two locations.
0: I got two locations. The first location is in the Mid-City, which is the 236 Wabash, which is my main cardiovascular practice, and that's the second building. And then the second location is 10985 North Harold's Ferry, which is in Sherwood Forest area.
1: Okay.
0: Right? So we have different services in the different locations because it was just so much. You know?
1: Right, right. Absolutely. But to get things started, we had to call that number.
0: You got to call the 225-757-6700 number. Yes.
1: All right.
0: And just tell us what you need and we'll put you in the right spot.
1: That's what it is. Dr. Cordell Parris, once again, thank you so much for coming through and giving us that information.
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1: Did you see where Bucky said they ain't coming to California? 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
2: Yeah, clean bathroom. 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
1: on, now, man. I don't go in, but I do make them give me that pulled pork sandwich. 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We're going to bring the party to you with the Hughley House Party. 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And another episode where people get to tell me exactly what they think of me called...
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0: That was Chris Brown and Young Thug Go Crazy. So Tuesday, what had happened was NBA star Anthony Edwards attempted to give up all parental rights and pay off his financial responsibility in one lump sum. Take a listen.
1: What this is giving, if I'm just going to flat out say it, it's giving deadbeat dad. To give up your parental rights when this little girl isn't even 1 year old yet? Mm-hmm. What kind of message is that sending to that little girl? You realize she's going to deal with abandonment issues for the rest of her life? She's gonna be like, wow, my dad didn't give a f*** and he just bounced. Like, he literally just bounced. I wasn't good enough for even my own dad. Why am I gonna be good enough for any other man in my life? And then when anyone breaks up with her or tries to take a break, she's always gonna have like a daddy issue now because of you.
0: Do you think this makes my dad be dad? That was a question we posed to you. You had a lot to say. You said,
2: my response is no. His approach does not make him no more of a deadbeat dad than

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0: That's the latest from Take with Yes on Baton Rouge's station for the best in R&B and throwbacks. We are Q106.5. Happy Friday. I am Tico Fox, and what a weekend it is going to be. We made it to another one. It's not your average weekend, though. It's a Labor Day. Football, collegiate, hometown football, that is, weekend. Both Southern University Jaguars and LSU Tigers are playing at home, so there are a whole lot of people moving around the city this weekend. So if you are not going to be patient, how about just stay in, okay? Because it's going to be a lot to take on getting back used to all of the traffic during the weekends for football, right? And if you already thinking a getaway, well, it's the Rise and Rhythm Cruise sailing from Miami to the Bahamas over MLK Junior Weekend aboard the Norwegian Jewel. And this is not your ordinary vacation. We're talking live performances from Kim, Mary Mary, Fred Hammond, Jacqueline Carr, King George, and more. So whether you need that grown and sexy R&B moment, some serious gospel inspiration, yep, all on one ship, I'm just saying, or just a reason to get away and have a good time, you're covered. 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
1: It's the Ricky Smiley Morning Show. Hey, I hope y'all having a great Labor Day weekend, and the legendary Too Short is going to be stopping by.
2: And you know I got the hot spot with music, movies, and more. Gary, you ready for that word of the week?
3: Oh, yes, ma'am, Brett. I'm going to be expanding everybody's word of the week, baby, and your vocabulary. And you know I'm going to also be pouring some hot, hot, hot, piping hot celebrity tea with another fabulous Kahlua of the day.
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4: 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Baton Rouge's R&B and throwbacks.

Now, you already know what kind of weekend this is about to be, right? Southern is back at home. LSU is getting ready for prime time. And the city is about to be full of football, tailgates, traffic, and plenty of noise. But I've got an escape plan for you when you're ready to slow things down. Here's Next with Too Close on Q106.5. Yeah.

0: That's Jill Scott off the request lines with Don't Play, right here on Baton Rouge's station for the best in R&B and throwbacks. We are Q106.5, and yes, the Southern University Jaguars are back on the bluff for their first home game, taking on Kentucky State at 6 p.m. inside of A.W. Mumford Stadium with Marshall Faulk serving as head coach. Then the LSU Tiger takes over Death Valley Saturday night with a 6:30 kickoff against Clemson under their new head coach, Lane Kiffin. So from tonight through Sunday, you already know Baton Rouge is going to be moving. It's going to be busy. And after all the cheering, tailgating, traffic, and game day excitement, wouldn't it be nice to disappear somewhere with like ocean breezes instead? That's where the Rise and Rhythm Cruise comes in over MLK Junior Weekend. You could be sailing from Miami to the Bahamas aboard the Norwegian Jewel, surrounded by incredible music from Kim. How about Mary Mary? King George. Did I say King George and Kim? Mary Mary and a host of others. Plus, you've got Anthony Anderson on board, Pastor Keon Henderson, and other special guests with Cletus Cassidy handling the laughs. And yes, you could win your way in. 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Could be right around the corner. Hang tight, more of your favorites are on the way. I got Summer Walker, Blackstreet with No Diggity, and coming up next hour, Mary J. Blige, Just Fine, the latest from Snoop Dogg, Alicia Keys, and more. I'm Tico Fox, and we are Q106.5.
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2: 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And every time I hear something hot, it makes me want to move.